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0: think that he would be a competitor, like, at all. And he's go looking at them like, you guys are so busy trying to kill each other over an empire. I'm just going to do it better. And he did. Like,
1: well, he decided to tell people, hey, you have to match your lipstick with your nails. And they're like, sure, that's a cool look.
0: Yeah.
1: Kind of was the next level of like, well, I've got even more together.
2: Right.
1: It's funny. Now, to be honest, I wonder what happened to Helen Rubinstein, because Elizabeth Arden's cosmetics company lasted. It's still a cosmetics company.
2: Yeah.
1: Who owns it, I wonder?
0: I'm not sure.
1: Because she did. I mean, she did quite well. I remember back in like the 90s, like if you could get an appointment at Elizabeth Arden Red Door Salon,
2: that was a big deal. Yeah.
0: Wow. But no comparison to Revlon, man.
1: Well, Revlon, you know what? I wonder if he swallowed their companies up.
2: You know, that's a good.
1: Yeah.
2: That's a good maybe.
1: Hmm. Well, that's lipstick talk here on Hey Morton. Interesting story.
3: 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No dial. No static. Just all the hits.
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